Born a Dominica, ebbs and flows like the tide. Some days you get diamonds, some days nickels and dimes, some days sparkle, some days nothing shines. Some days you're given, some days you choose, some days all you're doing is paying dues. Tonight I'm sleeping in a 5-star hotel. Wouldn't ask for more, but I remember I wound up many a night sleeping on a stranger's floor. Sometimes you walk, sometimes you ride.

break down. Your t-shirt's lost its smell of you, and the bathroom's still a mess. Remind me why we decided this was for the best.

would sacrifice anything, come what might, for the sake of having you near, in spite of a warning voice that comes in the night. And